always late. 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He's always talking about Barcelona. 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

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If something happens to us, I can't believe it's me. Słuchasz Radia Chilli Z.

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1: As far as music itself goes, you know, the simplest thing to forget is that what music is about, and any kind of art form is about, is creating the kind of things that you think are beautiful. In other words, when you sit as a piano player and you're creating, you have to learn to be certain about what you like, not what you think sounds good to someone else. Say, first thing is you have to learn your own heart and your own mind about sound. So whatever you think is beautiful, that's what's beautiful, see, and you have to pursue that.

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Word of the evil eye, you smoke magic, clear negative energy. Wanted spirit, you wanna pull me back, wanna go further. 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
1: And at this time, ladies and gentlemen, for those of you who come in late, we are now having a little cooking session for Blue Note. Right here from Cafe Bohemia. We wish for you to come in and relax. Take off your shoes and have a ball. Sure. So as the message is being delivered, ladies and gentlemen, you may pat your feet and have a ball. 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

of town. Can you hear a lark in any other part of town? 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No, it's just unbelievable.